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0: 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At 400 West I-65, Service Road, South. Between Spring Hill Memorial Drive, South, and Airport Boulevard Service Road. Timeout, 19, 17 hours.
1: 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Rescue 22, disregard the crash.
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0: 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Rescue 22, Engine 22, Stabbing, at 4367 Downtowner Loop North, between Downtowner Boulevard and Downtowner Loop West. Rescue 22, Engine 22, Stabbing, at 4367 Downtowner Loop North, between Downtowner Boulevard and Downtowner Loop West. Timeout 19:18 hours.
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2: 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He is conscious alert, breathing normally. 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
0: 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He is conscious, alert, breathing normally. 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

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Seizure at 462 South Ann Street. Between Ohio Street and Virginia Street. 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Engine 8. Seizure at 462 South Ann Street. Between Ohio Street and Virginia Street. 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

0: 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Theodore Fire, abdominal pain, at 4927 Santos Drive West, between Renach Kroner Road and Larkspur Drive. Timeout, 1921.
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2: 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Rescue 3, engine 9, Zigapee, at 51 North Lafayette Street, between Dawson Street and Old Shell Road. Timeout, 1935 hours.
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Engine 26, one down. At Airport Boulevard and Alderson Road South. Engine 26, one down. At Airport Boulevard and Alderson Road South. Timeout, 1940 hours.

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St. Elmo Fire, Have Pain, at 7950 Tramp Lane, between Magnolia Road. Timeout, 1941.

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District 3 Chief. 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District 3 Chief. 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
1: 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I saw you clear at 1959.
2: 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Altered mental status. At Cottage Hill Road and Azalea Road. Rescue, 19. Altered mental status. At Cottage Hill Road and Azalea Road. Timeout, 1959 hours.

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0: Engine, 22, 1 down. At Juicy Seafood, at 4671 Airport Boulevard, between South University Boulevard and General Bullard Avenue. Engine, 22, 1 down. At Juicy Seafood, at 4671 Airport Boulevard, between South University Boulevard and General Bullard Avenue. Timeout, 20:04 hours.
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2: At 8651 Wilmer Georgetown Road, between Husfort Road and Timberland Drive North. Wilmer fire. Sick person. At 8651 Wilmer Georgetown Road, between Husfort Road and Timberland Drive North. Timeout 2017.

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Wilmer Fire, 1 Fallen, at 13715 Persian Lane, between Wilmer Road, Wilmer Fire, 1 Fallen, at 13715 Persian Lane, between Wilmer Road, timeout 2022.

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1: Breathing difficulties at 917 Carlton Avenue, between Wright Street and Donald Street. Rescue 14, engine 14. Breathing difficulties at 917 Carlton Avenue, between Wright Street and Donald Street. Timeout 27 hours.
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0: 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Let me see if I can get one dispatch blocking majority of Airport Boulevard.
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0: 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District 3 Chief. Commercial building fire. F-50-17 Cottage Hill Road. At South University Boulevard, respond on Pack 3, Engine 19, Engine 6, Engine 22, Truck 5, Truck 17, Rescue 19, District 3 Chief, Commercial Building Fire, at 5017 Cottage Hill Road, at South University Boulevard, respond on Pack 3, timeout 20:51 hours.
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0: 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At 5017 Cottage Hill Road. At South University Boulevard. 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District 4 Chief. 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At Church's Chicken. At 5017 Cottage Hill Road. At South University Boulevard. 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

0: 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You're responding for a 33-year-old male complaining of a head injury. A freight full of automotive parts fell on his head. He is conscious, alert, breathing normally. Caller advised, come to the north gate. Patient is going to be located on the dock. Come up the ramp to the left from the north gate.
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2: 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Nothing visible. 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
6: Four town fire, one fallen, at 11171 Trace Lane, between Trace Court, Georgetown fire, one fallen. At 11171 Trace Lane, between Trace Court, timeout 2056.
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0: 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Engine 16 is south on diversion.
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Engine 14. Respond non-emergency traumatic injury at 1712 Butler Street between Carter Avenue and First Avenue. Engine 14. Respond non-emergency traumatic injury at 1712 Butler Street between Carter Avenue and First Avenue. Timeout 2120 hours. Engine 3, respond non-emergency seizure at 455 Maple Street between Dr. Martin Luther King Jr. Avenue and Hercules Street. Engine 3, respond non-emergency seizure at 455 Maple Street between Dr. Martin Luther King Jr. Avenue and Hercules Street. Timeout 2120 hours. Truck 4, 1 down, at South Broad Street and Augusta Street. Truck 4, 1 down, at South Broad Street and Augusta Street. Timeout 21:20 hours.

0: 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Timeout is 21:20 hours. Truck 4, 1 down, at South Broad Street and Augusta Street. Truck 4, 1 down, at South Broad Street and Augusta Street. Timeout 21:20 hours.
1: 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Rescue 1, fire alarm. 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Rescue 1 in service 2122. Truck 4, fire alarm. 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

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Gas odor, at Drury Inn, at 824 West I-65, Zurtis Road, South. Between Airport Boulevard, Zurtis Road, and Western America Drive. Engine, 23. Truck, 17. Gas odor, at Drury Inn, at 824 West I-65, Zurtis Road, South. Between Airport Boulevard, Zurtis Road, and Western America Drive. Timeout, 21:23 hours.

Engine 23, Truck 17. You're responding for multiple reports of a gas odor coming from behind the hotel near the road from a manhole cover. Unknown further, nobody sick or injured.

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0: 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Respond non-emergency traumatic injury at 1712 Butler Street. Between Carter Avenue and First Avenue. Rescue, 14. Respond non-emergency traumatic injury at 1712 Butler Street. Between Carter Avenue and First Avenue. Timeout, 21:34 hours.
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Truck 17. Gas leak. At 2129 Hamilton Road. Between Baker Road and Pickett Drive. Engine 12. Truck 17. Gas leak. At 2129 Hamilton Road. 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
2: Can you put out a page for a smoke investigation, West End Beach, and also contact Mississippi to see if they have something going on around the state line, either on Penny Boy or at around the Chevron in South Pascal area?
4: Copy. We got reports of a man standing on the pier looking west. He advised that it looks like one of the oil rigs out there is on fire. Heavy smoke in the area, causing it to blow over towards y'all. We've gotten in contact with the Coast Guard. We're about to create a screen for it as well to send over to y'all.
2: Copy. We only have an unmanned platform out there on that side, but go ahead and create the screen for us.
4: Copy.
2: Also, if y'all could contact Williams, I believe they're the carrier for that platform.

0: 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Can you call Fire Alarm Floor, please?
1: 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I've got eyes on that rig. Let me get to her in a second.

0: Engine 12, truck 17, you're responding to a report of smell of gas coming from the stove. No one is sick or injured. Subjects are evacuating. Fire has been notified.
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3: 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Can you call the fire alarm floor, please?
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0: 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Dauphin Island Fire, apartment fire, at 125 Senville Boulevard, between Aquinox Drive and Albright Drive. Timeout, 22:14. Owl River Fire, Alabama Port, apartment fire, at 125 Senville Boulevard, between Aquinox Drive and Albright Drive. Owl River Fire, Alabama Port, apartment fire, at 125 Senville Boulevard, between Aquinox Drive and Albright Drive. Timeout, 22:15.
1: Fire on Dauphin Island received. That's going to be residential fire from this morning. There's not much left to burn. We're being out here momentarily.
2: Copy all. I just looked back at the notes and realized it was from this morning.
1: Copy. It's probably one of the same retractors.

0: 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Go ahead and show Delta 9-3 on scene West End Beach. 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

0: 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Between North Joachim Street and North Jackson Street. Engine, three. Electronic alarm, commercial. 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F, T, F, 260, St. Louis Street. Between North Joachim Street and North Jackson Street. 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

0: Richard Carr 61, engine 67, engine 69, overturned vehicle, at Shelton Beach Road and St. Stephen's Road, Richard Carr 61, engine 67, engine 69, overturned vehicle, at Shelton Beach Road and St. Stephen's Road, timeout, 22:44.
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Rescue, 23, engine, 23, pregnancy problem, at 155 South Sage Avenue, unit, between Emmagine Street and Ralston Road. Timeout, 22:47 hours.

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0: Seven Hills Fire, Kent, Maine, at 11520 Calvert Road North, between Lumpkin Road and Lena Road East. Seven Hills Fire, Kent, Maine, at 11520 Calvert Road North, between Lumpkin Road and Lena Road East. Timeout, 2257.
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1: U, 12. Engine, 12. Breathing difficulties. At 155 South Sage Avenue. Unit E. Between Emmagine Street and Ralston Road. Rent. U, 12. Engine, 12. Breathing difficulties. At 155 South Sage Avenue. Unit E. Between Emmagine Street and Ralston Road. Timeout, 2300 hours.

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At 2326 Chapel Hill Drive. At Chapel Hill Court. Engine 11, public assistance. At 2326 Chapel Hill Drive. At Chapel Hill Court. Timeout 2301 hours.

0: 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Theodore Fire, test name, at 5039 Santos Drive West, between Larkspur Drive and Virginia Drive. Timeout, 2304.
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0: 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Initial patient, and we're waiting on EMS.
1: This is George, I will never have a unit clear up off anyone over there.

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Nothing, Andrew. 10-4, thank you.

0: Rescue 3, engine 2, stroke, at 649 New Jersey Street, Unit 13, between South Dearborn Street and South Washington Avenue. Rescue 3, engine 2, stroke, at 649 New Jersey Street, Unit 13, between South Dearborn Street and South Washington Avenue. Timeout, 23:23 hours.
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0: car alarm follower of 23 in the area of Greer is attempting to locate.
1: Copy.
2: Yeah.
0: Anything further on the involved vehicles?
1: So y'all, third-hand information. So that was a white truck, went in a ditch, one person's out of the vehicle, and then further.
0: Copy that.
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1: Grandma, college mine, it's going to be a white four-door car on the westbound side, spun out, crashed into the median. It's possibly going to be between Rosemary Road and 188 on the interstate.
0: Affirmative, copy. We're getting off the interstate now.
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0: Negative. On scene, Officer McDonald.
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0: Farlorn Sarver. I have a correct address further down VIP.
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0: That address is going to be 10235 Dolphin Island Parkway.
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0: 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Hit the guardrail at this time in the left lane. 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And so on scene.
1: All right, copy on scene. Single vehicle, NBC, the guardrail. This is on scene.

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0: Engine 69, breathing difficulty, at 38 Timothy Avenue, between Baybridge Road and Mayor Street. Engine 69, breathing difficulty, at 38 Timothy Avenue, between Baybridge Road and Mayor Street. Timeout, 23:44.
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0: Put a close patrol on this address, night shift only for the next 2 weeks. And reference to 63 individuals for possible 68 activity.
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1: Dauphin Island Fire, drug overdose, at 1216 Cadillac Avenue, between Major Farmer and Narvaez Street. Dauphin Island Fire, drug overdose, at 1216 Cadillac Avenue, between Major Farmer and Narvaez Street. Timeout, 2353.
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0: 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Do we have an ETA on state?
1: Negative. They have three wrecks currently that they're working.
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1: Tanner Williams Fire, Public Assistance, at 11378 Hampton Road, between Novatan Road North and Young Neck Road. Tanner Williams Fire, Public Assistance, at 11378 Hampton Road, between Novatan Road North and Young Neck Road. Timeout, 2359.
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0: 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Sister, girlfriend, sister, key is vehicle, subject no longer 1023.
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0: You are still on scene of Highway 90, correct?
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0: Copy. Oh,
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0: Go ahead.
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0: 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Receive the TIG, advising. Three black males occupied in a white sedan is revving the engine outside. There's no Quincy.
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0: 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Between Pinewood Drive East. 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At 1019 Timber Creek Drive South. Between Pinewood Drive East. Timeout 0027.
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1: 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Between Summit Estate Drive South. Timeout 0031.
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0: Southbound University from Old Shell going towards Vinsburg is going to be a 50i suspect vehicle. So that's a gray Honda Accord, tag number Adam 45278.

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0: 10-4. Stand by one.
2: 45 Adam. Hardik 1. Can you switch to Tac 4? Switching.

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0: 445 Adam.
1: Adam?
0: I'm at Greenlight University with the Chevron with the Adam 45278.
1: SF4, 40 Adam, 41 Adam, copy.
2: Yeah, we'll copy. Yeah, well.
1: Four or five Adam, leave me all the traffic.
0: What's that on my whole traffic?
1: All units, filter traffic, all units, filter traffic, 042 hours.
0: 45 Adam, you don't have to hold traffic.
1: 45 Adam, 10-4, be advised, your radio traffic is not coming through. Units resumed on the traffic, 042 hours.
0: 445 Adam, you probably my traffic.
1: You advised, negative withholding traffic. Didn't copy anything else.
0: Which way you headed? Sound like it's here, the vehicle's not.
1: 45 Adam, can you advise?
2: Forty one Adam, I'm with 45 Adam. Vehicle stop is Chevron. Greenlight Hill, yes, sir.
1: 41 Adam, left turn 4, 47 make copy.
0: Yeah.
1: 043 Adam.

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0: 10-4, black female name in Malaysia.
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0: 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Breathing difficulties. At 2109 Holloman Drive. Between Holloman Circle North and Pickett Drive. Rescue, 12. Engine, 12. Breathing difficulties. At 2109 Holloman Drive. Between Holloman Circle North and Pickett Drive. Timeout, 00. 44 hours. Sir, to MDC for address.
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0: 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Sir, so they're gonna be at Walmart, Dallas Road, 2500 Dallas Road, or Cottage River Road. You can find it at Capana Marie, Chrysler 300. Complaint advice is closed, man. Signal 412. At a decent location, subject is map 1023.
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2: Rescue, 8. Engine, 8. Abdominal pain, at 13 McPhillips Avenue, between Dawson Street and Brown Street. Rescue, 8. Engine, 8. Abdominal pain, at 13 McPhillips Avenue, between Dawson Street and Brown Street. Timeout, 1:14 hours.
0: They're also 2 hours.

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Rescue, 14, engine, 14, seizure, at 1221 Wellington Street, between Noble C. Beasley Avenue and Chesang Avenue. Timeout, 1:15 hours.

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0: Sunrise at 39B, 7274. Peachtree Lane South, 7224. Peachtree Lane South. At Peachtree Lane East, it's going to be in the 2% of Glen Eddie's brother. Radio to
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0: 41-0. Back to 46.
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0: 0-1-1.
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2: Rescue 8, transporting 126.
1: I just beat up 3 times and then you're gonna answer. Show me your mouth on the communications.
3: 25 Adam, be advised your traffic's not coming through, but that's 10-4.
1: Yeah, 10-4. That's why I advised I beat up 3 different times, and that's why I'm in route from communications.

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0: 23 Adam.
1: Check all the way to 15 to the McDonald exit, both eastbound, westbound. Can't find anything. 10-8-1.
0: That's 4, 0-1 from that.

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Ramsay Fire, McPherson, at 13150 McGregor Road, between Warren Creek Road, Ramsay Fire, McPherson, at 13150 McGregor Road, between Warren Creek Road, timeout 147.

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Respond non-emergency 1 fallen. At 3050 Hamilton Boulevard, between Bellwood Drive West and Viking Way. Engine 7. Respond non-emergency 1 fallen. At 3050 Hamilton Boulevard, between Bellwood Drive West and Viking Way. Timeout, 150 hours.

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Timeout 241 hours.

Engine 3. Respond non-emergency 1 assaulted at 420 North Water Street. Between Adams Street and Beauregard Street. Engine 3. Respond non-emergency 1 assaulted at 420 North Water Street. Between Adams Street and Beauregard Street. Timeout 248 hours.

0: Ranvay Fire, 6th person, at 14651 Old Pascagoula Road, between Grand Farms Road East and Grand Farms Road West. Ranvay Fire, 6th person, at 14651 Old Pascagoula Road, between Grand Farms Road East and Grand Farms Road West. Timeout, 2:57.
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At 3920 Berwyn Drive South. At Berwyn Drive West. Timeout, 2:59 hours.

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Altered mental status. At 717 Westmoreland Drive West. Between Airport Boulevard Curtis Road and Westmoreland Drive South. Truck 5. Altered mental status. At 717 Westmoreland Drive West. Between Airport Boulevard Service Road and Westmoreland Drive South. Timeout 302 hours.

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Rescue, 26. Altered mental status. At 7380 Gis Road. Between Essex Drive and Newbury Lane East. Engine, 26. Rescue, 26. Altered mental status. At 7380 Gis Road. Between Essex Drive and Newbury Lane East. 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

0: 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At Hillcrest Road and Grelos Road. 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Rescue 6. 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Truck 5. Heavy rescue 25. 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
1: 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Be advised, you're on TAC 3. 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Copy. 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Copy that.

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Engine 23, 1 down, at 3052 Kendale Drive, between Flat Avenue and Myra Drive. 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

0: 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Sick person at 253 Eva Street. 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

0: All stations stand by to copy Chief line up in hospital diversion. District 1, Chief Smith. District 2, Chief Hall. District 3, Chief James. District 4, Chief McKenna. ODI, Captain Wesley. Repeating district lineup. District 1, Chief Smith. District 2, Chief Hall. District 3, Chief James. District 4, Chief McKenna. ODI, Captain Wesley. There are currently no hospitals on diversion. Repeating, there are currently no hospitals on diversion. 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
0: Rescue 6, come on to the scene. Newman says it doesn't have a medic.
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1: Engine 12. Rescue 12. Cardiac problem at 2900 Frederick Street between Hamley Avenue and Ogden Avenue. Engine 12. Rescue 12. Cardiac problem at 2900 Frederick Street between Hamley Avenue and Ogden Avenue. Timeout 7:13 hours.

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2: 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Timeout, 7:16.
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0: 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He was unconscious, possibly not breathing. Caller's refusing to do breathing verification.
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0: 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It's 14. 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
1: 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Engine 3, you're responding to Elevate 758 apartment 74, a hallway near trash chute fire alarm. 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Engine 14, fire alarm.
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0: 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It's just me.
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Riola Fire, cardiac problem, at 190 Deadly Road, between Walker Lane and Deadly Road North. Criolla Fire, cardiac problem, at 190 Deadly Road, between Walker Lane and Deadly Road North. Timeout, 9:34.

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3: 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Between Scott Dairy Loop Road West and Summerwoods Drive. 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Between Scott Dairy Loop Road West and Summerwoods Drive. 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
0: Perfect, thank you, ma'am. Well, you should rescue 26, sir.
1: Sorry about that.
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Sick person. At 7851 2 Mile Road, between Magnolia Road and 2 Mile Court. St. Elmo Fire. Sick person. At 7851 2 Mile Road, between Magnolia Road and 2 Mile Court. Timeout, 951.

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0: 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Engine 1, rescue 26, Chef Payne, at Chick-fil-A, at 435 Gillander Road South, between Airport Boulevard and Thomas Road. Timeout, 9:59 hours.
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0: 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Seven Hills Fire, automatic crash notification, at Airport Boulevard, and No Road South. Timeout, 10-11.
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0: 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At 813 Elder Avenue, between Newton Street and St. Stephen's Road. 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
2: Engine 14, 1 fallen, at 577 Gazelle Avenue, at Pecan Street. Engine 14, 1 fallen, at 577 Gazelle Avenue, at Pecan Street. Timeout, 1040 hours.

Chickasaw Fire, breathing difficulty, at 750 Lanier Street, between Azalea Drive and Spruce Drive. Chickasaw Fire, breathing difficulty, at 750 Lanier Street, between Azalea Drive and Spruce Drive. Timeout, 10:42.

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Timeout 1100 hours.

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2: 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Engine 26, respond non-emergency 1 fallen, at 251 Park Avenue South, at Lakeview Drive East. Timeout 11:05 hours.

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0: 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Theodore Fire, psychiatric problem, at 6000 Campbell's Mill Drive, between Lumsden's Battery Circle East and Lumsden's Battery Circle West. 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

0: 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Station 3, Stroke, at 3121 Beth Court, between Jeremy Drive. Timeout, 11:39.
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Rescue 23, Engine 23, you're responding to Barrington Park Apartments, Unit A101. It's going to be for a 66-year-old male who was unconscious at the time of dispatch from a ground level fall. He's now conscious, breathing verified.

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Engine 22, Rescue 22, Allergic Reaction, at 650 South University Boulevard, between University Boulevard Service Road and Ahepa Lane. Engine 22, Rescue 22, Allergic Reaction, at 650 South University Boulevard, between University Boulevard Service Road and Ahepa Lane. Timeout, 11:57 hours.

0: Captain to 19, you're responding to Home Goods for an electronic alarm showing threat audible pole station zone 25 and general fire alarm zone E110. There's also a caller on scene that advised no smoke or flames visible, just a smoke odor inside the building.
1: 19, Cal.
2: Currently, the boat's going to be about 25 minutes out. Can you start us a county unit, please? We'll have more information for you shortly.
1: For the same previous seizure call?
2: That's affirmative.
1: Copy.
0: Rescue 22, engine 22, you're responding to Asher Point, room 131. It's going to be for a 70-year-old female, allergic reaction to bug bites, conscious alert, shortness of breath.
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0: 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Nothing does what we investigate.
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Rescue 6. Environmental exposure. At 709 South University Boulevard. Between Marmora Drive and Cottage Hill Road. Engine 6. Rescue 6. Environmental exposure. At 709 South University Boulevard. Between Marmora Drive and Cottage Hill Road. Timeout 12:02 hours.

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0: 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Engine 68, vehicle fire, at 1243 South Thomas Avenue, between Elaine Street and St. Stephen's Road. Timeout, 1204.
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1: 68. Engine 3, rescue 3, unconscious person, at 450 St. Emmanuel Street, between Charleston Street and Savannah Street. Engine 3, rescue 3, unconscious person, at 450 St. Emmanuel Street, between Charleston Street and Savannah Street. Timeout 12, 11 hours.

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3: Citronelle fire, electrical odor, at 16755 Bud Odom Road South, between Bud Odom Court and Bud Odom Road. Citronelle fire, electrical odor, at 16755 Bud Odom Road South, between Bud Odom Court and Bud Odom Road. Timeout, 1214.
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0: 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Cardiac problem. At 727 Felder Avenue, between Hill Street and Newton Street. Engine 68. Cardiac problem. At 727 Felder Avenue, between Hill Street and Newton Street. Timeout, 12:33.
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0: 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Station 2, have pain at them public safety at 6180 Lock Road between McCrary Road and Clover Road North. Timeout 12:37.
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Engine, 16. Breathing difficulties. S-25, 68, Falls Mills Road. Between Navco Road and Oliver Street. Rescue, 8. Engine, 16. Breathing difficulties. S-25, 68, Falls Mills Road. Between Navco Road and Oliver Street. Timeout, 12:56 hours. 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

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Engine 19. Heat exposure. At 4001 Government Boulevard, between Azalea Road and Anchor Drive. 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At 4001 Government Boulevard, between Azalea Road and Anchor Drive. Timeout 12:57 hours.

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He's conscious, alert, clammy. He's going to be a cardiac patient, also complaining of chest pains, located on the front porch.

0: 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Other than that, there's no hospitals on diversion.
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0: 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Timeout, 13:05.
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2: 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We have a 2 vehicle NBC. 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

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At 1010 Baltimore Street, Unit 36. Between Gale Street and Kelly Street. Engine 2. Respond non-emergency 1 fallen. At 1010 Baltimore Street, Unit 36. Between Gale Street and Kelly Street. 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

0: Engine 68, breathing difficulty, at 424 Wilson Avenue South, between West Main Street and Richard Avenue East. Engine 68, breathing difficulty, at 424 Wilson Avenue South, between West Main Street and Richard Avenue East. Timeout, 1337.
1: Please stay around.
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Engine 14, rescue 14, breathing difficulties, F2311 St. Stephen's Road, between South Crest Highway and Field Street. Engine 14, rescue 14, breathing difficulties, F2311 St. Stephen's Road, between South Crest Highway and Field Street. Timeout, 13:40 hours.

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Public assistance. At 1465 Badusi Street. Between McVeigh Drive North and Diner Street. Engine 16. Public assistance. At 1465 Badusi Street. Between McVeigh Drive North and Diner Street. Timeout 1341 hours.

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They'll be located inside of a blue Nissan with their flashers on. Engine 16, you're responding for a 7-year-old female needing a lift assist.

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1: 14 copy. 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The driver drove out of county jurisdiction. I know him, brother.

Engine 1, truck 27, gas odor, at Cody Road North, and the floor rise. Engine 1, truck 27, gas odor, at Cody Road North, and the floor drive. Timeout, 13:46 hours.

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0: 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If y'all don't see or smell anything, we don't have anything further.
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0: Theodore Fire, psychiatric problem, at 8310 Lake Pontchartrain Drive, between Old Pascagoula Road and Lake Lorraine Drive. Theodore Fire, psychiatric problem, at 8310 Lake Pontchartrain Drive, between Old Pascagoula Road and Lake Lorraine Drive. Timeout, 1400.
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Motor vehicle collision at 4803 Moffett Road between Forest Hill Drive and Overlook Road. 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

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Cardiac problem. At 1612 Starwood Drive. Between Greenlawn Drive and Greenbrier Drive South. Engine, 19. Rescue, 19. Cardiac problem. At 1612 Starwood Drive. Between Greenlawn Drive and Greenbrier Drive South. Timeout, 14, 11 hours.

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1: 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Also chest pains and claim.
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3: 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At 4958 Oxford Drive, between Iola Drive and Peabody Drive. Timeout, 1425 hours. Rescue 23, engine 23, breathing difficulty, at 150 Glen Avenue, between Amagin Street and Potter Drive. Rescue 23, engine 23, breathing difficulty, at 150 Glen Avenue, between Amagin Street and Potter Drive. Timeout, 1425 hours.

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2: Well, copy. The address is going to be 4958.
1: Engine 12, that's a negative. 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
0: Well, copy.

0: 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Confirming you have CB in route.
1: 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We're checking to see if they have somebody en route.

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1: How do you think, go ahead.
0: Engine 18, P's got a unit in route. 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
2: 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At 4150 Aranday Loop Road South, between Williams Road and Mawbury Road, Alabama 4. Abdominal pain. At 4150 Aranday Loop Road South, between Williams Road and Mawbury Road, timeout, 1440.
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0: 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Theodore Fire, suicide attempt, at 7410 Theodore Dawes Road, between Old Pascagoula Road and Garden Grove Drive. Timeout, 1444.
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0: 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Citronelle Fire, 1 Fallen, at 8640 Tate Drive, between North 5th Street. 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

0: 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Rescue 14, engine 14, Syncope, S325, Oak Drive, between St. Stephen's Road and Holly Drive. 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

0: 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Theodore Fire, Public Assistance, at 8600 Epson Downs Street, between McDonald Road and Churchill Downs Avenue. Timeout, 1522.
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Timeout, 1532.

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Engine, 19. Breathing difficulties. At 4351 Montclair Circle East. Between Jan Drive South and Montclair Circle South. Rescue, 19. Engine, 19. Breathing difficulties. At 4351 Montclair Circle East. Between Jan Drive South and Montclair Circle South. Timeout, 16:08 hours.

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0: Bayou Fire, Electrical Hazard, at 7416 Eagle Road, between Allen Drive. Bayou Fire, Electrical Hazard, at 7416 Eagle Road, between Allen Drive. Timeout, 1634.
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Engine, 22. Unconscious person, at 351 Azalea Road, Unit 8G, between Airport Boulevard and Michael Boulevard. Rescue, 12. Engine, 22. Unconscious person, at 351 Azalea Road, Unit 8G, between Airport Boulevard and Michael Boulevard. Timeout, 16:49 hours.

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At 2961 Roland Road. 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

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Engine 1, electronic alarm, commercial, at 203 Celeste Road, between Saraland Boulevard North and Saraland Loop. Timeout, 16:59.

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2: 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Mount Vernon Fire, 1 fallen, at 1310 Deer Creek Landing Road. 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

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Between Sioux Lane and Cottage Hill Avenue. Engine 19. One down. At 3824 Hilton Drive. Between Sioux Lane and Cottage Hill Avenue. 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

0: 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Certain information. Patient was last spoken to 3 days ago. Could you have been notified? Guys of transport.
1: Alright, he's out. Alarm Rescue 12 has arrived at Providence. Any mileage is 3.9, 3.9.
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0: Rescue 19. One down. F-3824 Hilton Drive. Between Sioux Lane and Cottage Hill Avenue. Rescue 19. One down. F-3824 Hilton Drive. Between Sioux Lane and Cottage Hill Avenue. Timeout 17:33 hours.
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1: It's going to be a blue car on fire near exit 10 northbound.
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2: We've been southbound and northbound I-65 from Sarah Land to Pritchard. Nothing was found.

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2: 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Citronelle Fire. Sick person. At 19225 North 4th Street. Between West 8th Street and West LeBaron Avenue. Citronelle Fire. Sick person. At 19225 North 4th Street. Between West 8th Street and West LeBaron Avenue. Timeout, 1749.
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Engine, 3. Jet plane, at 1200 Seneca Street, between Ross Street and Fathom Street. Rescue, 8. Engine, 3. Jet plane, at 1200 Seneca Street, between Ross Street and Fathom Street. Timeout, 1753 hours.

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Between Midwood Diner Road and Thurman Road South. 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Between Midwood Diner Road and Thurman Road South. 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

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Broke. At 257 Cedar Drive. Between St. Stephen's Road and Laurel Drive. Rescue, 14. Engine, 14. Broke. At 257 Cedar Drive. Between St. Stephen's Road and Laurel Drive. Timeout, 18, 13 hours.

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Between Spring Hill Avenue and Frederick Street. 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Engine, 12. Abdominal pain. 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Between Spring Hill Avenue and Frederick Street. 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
0: 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Both are ALS calls. You want another rescue?
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2: Engine 68, cardiac problem, at 133 South Delta Avenue, between West Station Street and Ozark Avenue. Engine 68, cardiac problem, at 133 South Delta Avenue, between West Station Street and Ozark Avenue. Timeout, 1828.
3: Abdominal pain, at 300 Bayshore Avenue, Unit 101. Between Spring Hill Avenue and Frederick Street. Timeout, 18:28 hours.

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Powell River Fire, Test Main, at 11103 Bellengrass Road, between Powell River Road and Raybon Road. 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

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Between Wendover Road and Montfort Road East. 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Altered mental status. 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Between Wendover Road and Montfort Road East. 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

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Gunshot. At 1110 Palmetto Street. Between Augusta Street and Roper Street. Rescue 3. Engine 3. Gunshot. At 1110 Palmetto Street. Between Augusta Street and Roper Street. Timeout, 1853 hours.

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1: 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Rescue 1, engine 18, jet plane, at 1629 Princess Helen Road West, between Southdale Drive and Princess Helen Road. Timeout, 1857 hours.
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